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It was performed by pianist Patrick Godin. And this Live from WFMT broadcast will continue now with more music by Pärt, a very well-known piece by him called Spiegel im Spiegel, or Mirror in the Mirror. It's one of his most performed pieces, and also one of his last compositions written before he left Estonia in 1978. He was commissioned to write it by the Russian violinist Vladimir Spivakov. The musical material of Spiegel im Spiegel, according to the composer's website, only consists of the melody of the solo instrument and a three-note piano accompaniment. The title directly reflects what is happening in the music. Each ascending melodic line is followed by a descending mirror phrase. The composition poses a great challenge to a musician. The composer believes that the musician has to have something to say to himself or herself and to others. Everything redundant, he writes, must be left aside, just like the composer has to reduce his ego when writing the music